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1: 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They defeated St. Patrick's Athletic 1-0 at Turner's Cross, with Shawnee Maguire scoring in his last.
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